0: welcome.
1: 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Good evening and welcome.
2: Hello, ladies and gentlemen.
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1: 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And welcome.
2: 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Please jump.

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0: 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And welcome.
2: Hello, ladies and gentlemen.
3: Please tell us.
4: Thank you.
5: Thank you.

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We hope you we'll see you the next time you come around. But right now, may we say good luck. Thank you. Thank you, friends, very much.

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Under her pictures live some of the greatest quotes from me. Under me, I see all the people that claim they over me. And above me, I see nobody. I'd have to be dead for them to say that you took it from me. The